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0: DJ Moise makes alive.
1: Sometimes you're better off dead. 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Call the police, there's a madman around. 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
2: 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With the East End boys and West End girls.

And we'd like to welcome our new friends from CLCA Radio Net in Toronto. Now, let's begin the show. We've got hot music for you. Brand new music by Bob Sinclair. Also, David Guetta with Kid Cudi. But first, here's Flo Rida and Right Round right here

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It's MC Mario in Montreal. Yes, the House Party World being broadcast everywhere and also on YouTube and on Mixcloud and in Italy, Mexico, Canada, US, Brazil, and everywhere. Yeah. Now, Arch and Zam Bus Track featuring Cédric Gervais and David Guetta, made in France. Paris music right here. Better World.

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Utsenegashon Kogoset Kotot Kamino Manito Chimei. Chem Domesgan Tao Tangin Magabe Gotabin Minkachi Unen Minchi Skaskate Skatke Sasabisn Madden Espesate Vyashan Go the Chagusan Jay Twane Jen Bian. Get your big Sajidin, Yavits Gate the Sestatin, Swedeman, the Venaman, Vijina, Jejiman, and No Chats, and Bokosin Matnat, De Wasco, Jason Yat, Sam Dodgen, Dow Tabwin, March, and Taggets, and Nancy, no one which folk Tabwin, Matkets, no, Kame Yajin, Mat, Swedeman, and Jima Yavit, the Bejat, Espris Tabwin, Mat. Chem Dogus Nogen Dautan Gat Chewa Chin Gedi Nan Gaut Nabat Chesho Chibiatogut and one where Chojen Matadano Jijewi Jato De Sid Gucci I am Yoin No Chat Gen De Wasko Jay Spinyat Mishko De Bay Jat Stay 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was called Katain Jimas, Moin Dan to the Senegas on Jima Babin to the Vajon, Espes for Hitchi, Winnie, the Osco, Jimato, this seat. Ashman Anjis, Kasagat, Boysagan, Bago Jiso, Jay Spinyat, El Swerman and Gays for Sway that Yam Gays for Swerman to Dan got Sway Matagoim, Stem Nanitska, Gatia with Pugwinan, Katagot, Kermit to go Jimate. Maris that the Miskat Nigasaks Niska Green Dame Yemen or she will Shem Doju each Mogat Sano and Shady Squad. Egon no Jeans to my end out, Shin Gis to my end out, so to what says, or Stramari Jean Shem Dog all with the Dot. Amen Tonan Gabas that yet and just get Jenniviat in Tonan. David Walt Shem Dog all with Sedgets and Ogan doubt that Besoga Gistat Wasco no Gis, you know Gesos Christ. Gabe was sent Chem do was sent home when God the Benjamin to where we're tend men men men do it we are see the stone when Mary got this last quote where the new test quit mount bones for that they won a nigga jag and they would just ask what I can they won a biag and they won a wash got dog and Netata must come a good beat down is that he's got you have to be the stay wash quote is for they were that home no need to tell you Chem do gan doubt that they wash quote go to no jet babe what can you and gig and been double with all gamin do dame your mom we don't gamish at weapon game you did game yard gam negan at over state or no ego gets to know jab g bad there we are should they we have a chain on no take what you have with man need the bad mention we don't want shame don't miss we can doubt that get you to a marie have it got this last coach you to a michel she shake a young jury you to a sand but this get you to a pierre get you to a pot This was called Katat Kamino Abed Kedji, no that we the Madni Department, Shen Roshan, Vastaidin, Vastaidin, Man, Vastaoyan, Vastad Otman, Danwin Mitchin, Danwin Mitchin, Darwin, Danwin Mitchin, and when we went to the Moti Tuamali, Abed Kadish Lasko, Titi Tuami said, Tishigaya Institute, Titi Tuasan Badis, Kedji Tua, Pierre Kedji Tua, Pongus, no was called Katat Kamino Abed. Kitchen no thousand went mad and jay between Jiji Swen met Chemdo. Chimash when I took Chemdo gets no net out that Chimash when I took at the past day to get him to that of Jiji Abbott in the new week of the Chow Shiv Chimate. Chimash to my gentleman took Chemdo gets no net out that get Jeshua Chichimakashima to get him when I took at the past day to get him. Bay was so chem do mishwe got to bend the cano chickas tomorrow and mo ano chickatab with what ano chickasat yo. And besides the day get you gamishano to Senegash one chickas tomorrow in the month. March here ginger we know what I bought it chickamanash tan to bed minashtagan. March you gave the sin minashtagan. Chiniji what chickamanash yo to Menegash we knew in. Egao in the Biwek, a synodicus team addition, every ash nanot major out. Egao in Jamoti, Egao in Katsinas, some gavishes taginanon, Egao in Katsina, Egao in most and more scrim, Egao in most and more Jawan, we have statues and no. Jagamanas stands a bibinas tagan, Quistrido de la Mishiganot menas tagan, Devlat Begot, Gold Covation, Nesha Gompun, Jago Gomnon.

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Number one, Shelim Gabapag, and me, Yabat Neskom Kati, Emil, just my Maguyan Kajet, some Jay Spish, Weapon Man, Memoskati, Yan Gamaj, also an enemy to go to Guyan. Jean Gavich and Gasom Dancho came to Jima, we but was called with the Matan. 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Sam Dogston got out in the stadium, the Scalgan, Elti Nashmin, Amy to none. 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Anime on no test sit, no wash it, was in doubt, net age gawi, no malu, mago was no debate, net she made. Utsenegas on call, was set call, taught, camino, money, taught, she made.

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0: all
1: time.
0: About it, George. I'm sorry. Will you forgive me?
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0: Cheeky bitch.
2: Number nine. Number nine. Number nine. Number nine. Number nine. Number nine. Number nine. Number nine. Number nine. Number nine. Number nine. Number nine. Number nine. Number nine.

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Slow. 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Slow. Slow. Slow. Slow. Slow. Slow. Slow. Slow. Slow. Slow. Slow. Slow. Slow. Slow. Slow. Slow. Slow. Slow. Slow. Slow. Slow. Slow. Slow. Slow. Slow. Slow. Slow. Slow. Slow. Slow. Slow. Slow. Slow. Slow. Slow. Slow. Slow. Slow. Slow. Slow. Slow. Slow. Slow. Slow. Slow. Slow. Slow. Slow. Slow. Slow. Slow. Slow. Slow. Slow. Slow. Slow. Slow. Slow. Slow. Slow. Slow. Slow. Slow. Slow. Slow. Slow. Slow. Slow. Slow. Slow. Slow. Slow. Slow. Slow. Slow. Slow. Slow. Slow. Slow. Slow. Slow. Slow. Slow. Slow. Slow. Slow. Slow. Slow

Number nine. Number nine, number nine, number nine, number nine, number nine, number nine, also nine. Nine, number nine.

0: station. They are standing still.
1: Upon the telegraph.
2: Number 9. Number
1: 9. From Beta Falls as the headmaster, he brought to
0: tell what he was saying. His voice was low and his
2: Number 9, number 9.

0: putain.
1: The twist. Eldorado. Take this, brother. May it serve you well.
2: Maybe it's not
3: what?
2: There.
3: What?
2: Oh. Maybe even then. Close your hand and say...

0: smoke.
1: I'd like to say thank you on behalf of the group and ourselves, and I hope we pass the audition.